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1: 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Hi, good evening. Thank you for being so patient. Who is on the phone line with me?
2: Hi, my name is Rain.
1: And what can I do for you? Are you in school, Rain?
2: Yes, I am.
1: Are you back in school now, and are you happy to be back in school?
2: To be honest, I'm not really happy to be in school.
1: What grade are you in?
2: I'm in sixth grade.
1: And why not happy to be in school? I loved sixth grade. That was like my favorite year ever.
2: I find it kind of stressful. I'm going to a new school, and I find it really stressful, and it's really big.
1: So big school, overwhelming school, don't know anybody yet, just making friends.
2: Yeah, some of my friends are, my old friends are in the school, but I haven't made much more friends.
1: I'm sure as sweet as you sound, if your personality is as sweet as your voice, you will make new friends in no time.

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1: Hi, good evening. Welcome to the Delilah Show. Who is this?
2: Hi, this is Becky.
1: Hi, Becky. What can I do for you tonight?
2: I would just love to play a song for my boyfriend. We are both in engineering school and super stressed, and he has a big test tomorrow. So just something for him, and yeah, just to help us through.
1: Okay, wait a second. You guys are both studying to be engineers?
2: Yes, we are.
1: So who's going to be the sloppy one in the relationship? How does that work?
2: We're both workhorses, so.
1: You're both workhorses, and if you both are naturally inclined to engineering, you're both file kind of people where you don't make messes, you make files.
2: Well, I wouldn't say he was exactly the file type.
1: Okay, all right. Now,
2: organized one.
1: Now I can breathe easier because, see, when you get two people who make piles like I do together, it's a complete disaster. But when you get two people who make files together, it's like they're trying to one-up each other in the organization.
2: Right.
1: So what kind of engineering are you going into?
2: I'm in biomedical engineering.
1: Very cool.
2: Yeah.
1: And your boyfriend?
2: He's a chemical engineer.
1: Okay, so you guys are brainiacs too.
2: I wouldn't say that yet. I haven't gotten the degree yet, so.
1: But you will, and I will play a song for both of you and everybody studying tonight. How's that?
2: All right. Thank you so much.
1: Good luck in school. God bless you.
2: Thank you too.

0: 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My baby girl Shayla's birthday is coming up shortly, same day as my best friend Didi, and they have very similar personalities. Very similar, both of them. So sweet, so talented, and so very stubborn. Are you celebrating a birthday? Are you celebrating something wonderful this weekend? Celebrate with me. I'm going to be here for you all night long. If you have joined us for the very first time, I'm so glad you're here. We get together every night at this time and we share stories from the heart. So if you're a newcomer, this show is about you. It's about your hopes and your dreams. It's about your passions. And sometimes it's just absolutely silly. So I'm glad you're here with us. You're listening to The Lila.
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19: 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You?
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1: Hi, good evening, Angie. Welcome to the Delilah Show. Who is on your heart tonight?
2: My three wonderful grandchildren.
1: Tell me their names and their ages.
2: Braylee is going to be 7. Atreus is going to be 7. And then Peyton is going to be 3.
1: So do you spend your whole weekends going to soccer games and football games and that sort of thing?
2: Yes, ma'am. And, you know, I could be having a bad day at work, come home in a bad mood, and just seeing their smiles and saying, "Mama, I love you," just brightens my day.
1: So do they live with you or close to you?
2: They live about 30 minutes from me.
1: But close enough that you get to see them often?
2: Yes, ma'am. We FaceTime every night. They call me before they go to school. They're just a joy to my life, and I just want you to find a song for them, for me.
1: What's the best part of being a grandma?
2: Just their love, fooling them and sending them back home.
1: Oh, spoken like a true grandma. Thank you for calling. Thank you for loving on those babies. I'm going to play a song for you.
2: Thank you, Miss Delilah.

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1: Hi, Linda. Welcome. What can I do for you?
2: I'm just glad to talk with you. I love your show. And I had told you my story about my three children, and one in particular who had a hit on the radio at the time. My youngest son has a song on the Backstreet Boys album. And then my other son has won a Dove Award for songs he's written in the Christian music market, you know. But it's not that I'm proud or anything, you know.
1: No, not at all, Mom. Not at all. I can tell you hardly... You hardly love them or think they're talented at all.
2: Not at all.
1: It's not enough that one had a hit record and one, you know, won a Dove Award, the most prestigious award in the Christian music. But you got to call Delilah and brag a little bit more.
2: That's right. Can't quit without saying that my daughter's also a writer, and she's, in her own right, she's going to be great, too. She's their little baby sister, and she's doing really well, too. But, you know, we couldn't be more blessed. Along with that, our youngest son and his wife gave us a little baby girl.
1: Okay, so now the real bragging comes out. Now the real bragging begins, Grandma.
2: Yeah.
1: And let me guess, your grandbaby, this little girl, is the smartest, sweetest, most gorgeous grandbaby ever born.
2: There's no doubt about it.
1: I know it, probably talking and walking before anybody ever thought about it.
2: That's right.
1: And wait till she gets to the potty training stage. I'm not going to hear the end of it.
2: Oh, my gosh. We're just absolutely overwhelmed.
1: I understand, Grandma. You have a great night. God bless you.
2: You too, and thanks for all you do.
1: All right. You have a great night, honey. Bye-bye.
2: Bye-bye.

0: 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If you are lonely or if your heart is hurting tonight, if you are feeling like nobody cares and you are in a very dark place, please know that I am here for you. I know it's not the same, but I'm here every night with songs to encourage you, hopefully with words that will sink in. You know, people write to me all the time and say, I heard my mom say it, I heard my dad say it, or I heard my sister say it. They told me that I needed to get out of this abusive relationship, or they told me that it would be a good idea to further my education, or they told me that they loved me unconditionally, or they told me that God loved me unconditionally. But I heard you say that one night, and it resonated in my heart. I just got a letter like that from a girl named Shelley. She said, my sister had been trying to tell me for years that I deserved to be loved unconditionally, and the way my boyfriend treated me was not okay. Every time he would betray me, every time he would cheat, I would believe him when he would apologize. She went on to say, it wasn't until I heard you speaking one night and you said you deserved to be treated with dignity and respect. When you said that, it resonated with me. And Shelley said she got away from the abusive boyfriend of over 12 years. And today, she is in love with a man that she's engaged to who treats her like a queen. We'll be back. You're listening to Delilah.
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7: 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Welcome to the Delilah Show. What can I do for you?
8: I am so thrilled to get you. I've been trying and trying and trying for months, and I love you. Delilah, I'm calling you about my husband, who is wonderful.
7: What's his name, Rose?
8: Gene.
7: All right. Tell me about Gene and what song I can play for you.
8: Okay. We've just celebrated our 47th anniversary. And we've been through a lot of things together. We're both fine now and doing really well.
7: Wow, good for you, Rose.
8: And love him to death. And he loves me.
7: So, does he still give you butterflies? Are you still excited about being with him?
8: You better believe it, honey. Just, you know, when he hums one of the songs you're playing, I get that funny feeling inside. I said to him, every time you hum, you make me feel so good.
7: So that's all it takes is a little humming and you melt like
8: butter. You better believe it, honey. And a touch.
7: You melt like butter.
8: I melt like butter. You better believe it. Delilah, we just love you. You are so wonderful. And I love when you talk to people and you make them feel so good.
7: Well, you have a great night with your beloved, and I will play a forever song for you.
8: Thank you, honey. God bless you.
7: God bless you.

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0: 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If you're a newcomer to the show, welcome aboard. 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
1: Jennifer, what can I do for you?
2: I was wanting to request a song to my ex-boyfriend, but he's like my best friend. But I'm moving on from him.
1: Jennifer, what's his name?
2: Joseph.
1: So you and Joseph couldn't make it work as boyfriend-girlfriend?
2: Yeah, he just got out of a serious relationship, and we kind of moved a little bit too fast, and I guess what God intended on us to do. So, yeah, we're still really, really good friends, but he has a girlfriend now, so he's moved on. So it's been a year, and I'm finally moving on. So
1: that's tough.
2: Yeah, it is, but I've learned a lot through it. So God has a reason for everything.
1: Yes, he does. And if he didn't feel in his heart and soul and mind that you were the one to end all, be all, nothing would be better than building a relationship with you, then you're not the one, because you deserve somebody who will feel that way about you.
2: Right. And if it's meant, God will bring it back. But if not, we're both better without each other. So
1: tell yourself that a lot, and it'll...
2: Yes, I do.
1: In time, you'll stop crying the blues and eating a carton of Ben and Jerry's every night.
2: That's right.
1: I'm sorry, sweetie, but I certainly hope that God heals your heart quickly.
2: All right, thank you.
1: Bye-bye.

98.9. Tonight's Delilah's Dilemma says, "Dear Delilah, my best friend is getting married only 2 months after getting engaged. The wedding is

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I'm here to help you find a sense of calm, a sense of serenity in a crazy mad world.

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1: Chrissy, this is Delilah. What can I do for you this evening?
2: Well, I'd like you to play a song for my mom. I just started a new school, and things haven't gotten so hot. And so she's just really been there for me.
1: How old are you?
2: I'm 13.
1: So are you in high school this year or junior high?
2: I'm in junior high. I'm in seventh grade.
1: And you're having a tough time adjusting?
2: Yeah.
1: It's kind of overwhelming, huh?
2: Mm-hmm.
1: And I bet you're missing old friends.
2: Yep.
1: Having a hard time making new ones.
2: That too.
1: And you feel really sad without your best friends.
2: Yep.
1: It will get better. Are you active in school sports or activities?
2: Well, that's one that I'm working on. I was in volleyball, and now I'm out for wrestling.
1: For wrestling?
2: Yeah.
1: Wow. Well, I'm sure the more active you get in school, the more people you meet, the more comfortable you'll feel and the more friends you'll make, because you sound like a sweet girl.
2: Thanks.
1: Give a hug to your mama and tell her thanks for supporting you, and I will play a song for you both.
2: Thanks.

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1: If you're feeling a little unlucky in love tonight, like you're never going to find your Prince Charming, listen to this lady from Judy. She says, Delilah, I was almost 50 years old when I met my white knight. I had had a few bad experiences with love. My first husband was very abusive. The second man I loved cheated on me with his ex-wife for 5 of the 10 years we were together. But one night, I was feeling very cute. I wandered down the street and met a man who loved me at first sight, and I him as well. I recently married this wonderful man after 13 years of loving him. My mama would have loved to have been at that wedding. She told me the night I met him, there was a sparkle in me she hadn't seen in years. I have 2 grown children, Dominic and Darlene, who've never had a father in their lives until I met John. This man loves me with every breath he takes, and he loves my children. He is the light of my life, and I thank God every night before I shut my eyes for bringing him into my life. Who would think that you could meet such a wonderful person at this stage in life? I'm lucky and thankful. He is my reason for opening my eyes each day.

0: 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It is just about time for me to say goodnight. In fact, it is time. Thank you for letting me be a part of your night, for letting me tuck you into bed on a musical note. Do me a favor. Take some time out of your busy schedule to slow down and love someone. Good night. You're listening to Delilah.
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4: I received a letter from a listener named Lewis who says, I was wondering if I might be able to request a song this evening before you leave the air. I've been fortunate to meet the love of my life last May at a business conference in Mexico City. I live and work in the States, and she lives near Cancun, Mexico. Quite the long distance relationship. We're able to email, cam, chat, and talk to each other as much as humanly possible. Just recently, she told me she listens to your program every night while she winds down from her day. I have started listening via internet as well. Could you please play a song from Lewis to Luisa? We would be eternally grateful if you could do this. Thanks so much from Lewis.

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1: 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Ooh, now this sounds good. Today is National Dumpling Day. It's also National Pancake Day.

0: 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Listener Christina and I were just talking about it, how we like to have music on when we're cleaning. Yeah. 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
1: 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Oh, speaking of TikTok, look for me there. Teresa Lucas on air. Well, now you will be able to tap into the hottest trends and the creators shaping the sound of music right now. Biggest viral hits all in

0: 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Hi, Betty. Are you enjoying the variety tonight?
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0: Well, guess what? I know you've been waiting. Here's your request, finally.
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You got any secrets to success? We'll talk about it next. 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

0: 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Hey, Bob, what's going on?
1: 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I think you're doing a great job, and I'll continue to listen.
0: Sounds fantastic. Thanks for calling. Have a great day, okay?
1: 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Bye-bye.

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You can leave me a message. We're talking 80s memories next, so let me hear yours.

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0: 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Hey, it's Teresa Lucas. What's up?
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Hey, Bruno Mars is nominated for Video and Artist of the Year at the VMAs. 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
1: Anyone that knows me knows when I send a text, I usually start it off with hi and then the little wave emoji. 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

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Just tap that talk back microphone button. We'll talk about it next.

0: Youngstown's Mix 98.9. Thanks for listening tonight. More variety in just a few minutes. Teresa Lucas here, talking with a lot of my girlfriends. They're happy about, you know, football season being back, but all of the delicious food that is put right in our faces, sometimes 2-3 times a week. Marie, how much weight do you anticipate gaining this football season?
1: Oh my goodness. Football and food and beer goes hand in hand for me. So I put on, I don't want to admit to this, but I think I put on about 25 pounds between eating and drinking. Yeah, unfortunate.
0: Pretty sure you're not alone. You know how they have preseason games? They should have postseason workout sessions. I'm just saying.
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0: 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Jamie's enjoying the variety with us all night long. She just told Alexa to play us on iHeartRadio, and it happened. You could do the same thing, too. You should try it.
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Oh, we all have them. 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It might drive people crazy. What's yours? I want to know. 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Send me a message. We'll talk about it coming up in minutes.

0: Mix 98.9. Sharissa here. You know, I get teased at home because whenever I eat a bowl of cereal, which I love, lots of different kinds of cereal, but whenever I'm eating a bowl of Lucky Charms, I always eat all the marshmallows first. And then I eat the rest of the cereal. I know, it's just what I do. Hey, Kim, what's your weird food quirk?
1: Well, I eat donuts with a knife and fork.
0: Okay.
1: I cut them up in little pieces and eat them like that. I always have. I love it, and I don't care what anybody says.
0: You know, it depends on where you're eating the donut for me, because if you're eating it at your desk at work, you can't get your fingers all sticky, right?
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0: 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Welcome in. Your Saturday show is on. We are here with you, the LNK Weekend Show. I'm Ellen.
1: Hello, I'm Ryan Mano.
0: And we love it when you send us stuff. Messages, talkbacks, letters to Ellen. Bart did. Hey, Bart, listening on 96.9 Tuscaloosa, Alabama. Roll Tide. And he's going to the game today, South Carolina in town, kickoff at 4. Okay, but Bart is baffled. He writes, Ellen, I've been married to my wife, Brandy, for 3 years, never missed a wedding anniversary. I go big. Catalina overnight, ALO workout clothes, Infinity roses delivered to her work, love notes throughout the year. But Brandy's mad at me because I forgot a completely different milestone, the anniversary of our first kiss. I didn't even know first kiss anniversary was a category I was supposed to be tracking. Is this a thing? I mean, for me, it's not, Ryan. Is it for you?
1: No.
0: Yeah. Is it? Like, do people celebrate first kiss anniversaries? Or is Brandy being extra? Give us a call, 866-4LNK.

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0: 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I'm Ellen.
1: Hello, I'm Ryan Mano.
0: And happy first Saturday of fall. Autumn officially arriving this week. The equinox is guilty of a little false advertising, Ryan.
1: How so?
0: Well, day and night are close to equal, but not exactly, because Earth's atmosphere bends the sunlight, so the universe rounds up the number.
1: What?
0: Yeah, isn't that weird?
1: We're being lied to.
0: And we don't fall back until November 1st, but happy fall from us here at the LNK Weekend Show.
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1: 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Such a fun weekend last weekend, and it lives on. So check that out. All right, Bart reached out because his wife is big mad. He forgot to celebrate their first kiss anniversary. They've been married 3 years. This has never come up before. He always goes big on the wedding anniversary. And he didn't realize that first kiss anniversary was something you're supposed to keep track of.
2: Yeah.
1: Bart's confused. Brandy's mad. Who's right? We got to talk to you next. It's 866-4LNK.

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It's the LNK Weekend Show, your Saturday show. All across the nation, from coast to coast, we are your show. Shout out to my friend Jay Towers at WNIC in Detroit. We had a chance to catch up at the iHeartRadio Music Festival last weekend in Vegas. And we love being on your station in the D. And we also love when you write us. Send in letters on the station website. Danielle did. She tells us that her husband of 5 years, she shares two grown sons with his ex-wife, Lisa, and every year, Danielle's mother-in-law invites Lisa, the ex, to her huge birthday dinner, and Lisa, the ex, somehow winds up seated right next to Danielle.

Danielle's husband. Danielle's tired of feeling like an outsider in her own actual current family. So this year, she said, hey, guess what? I'm not going. Her husband said Danielle needs to be an adult and avoid drama. Okay, so who's at fault here? How do we fix it? Is the mother-in-law creating this? Does Danielle need to block it out? Does her husband need to man up? 866-4-LNK, your call is coming up next.

0: Mix 98.9. Okay, so we get your letters to Ellen. Danielle wrote to us, and she was really concerned because her husband's ex-wife is being included in a big dinner party, and it's thrown by her mother-in-law every year. And they always, you know, have fun, 30 people or more, a DJ, but seating assignments. And the mother-in-law is always seating her son with his ex-wife, and Danielle's sick of it. And Danielle said, I'm not going to do this year. I'm not going to do it anymore. Your mom is not respecting me. And he said to her, grow up. Ew.
1: Ugh.
0: Ugh. Ugh. Let's get to Don. Don, you have thoughts on this?
2: Well, I think it's a tough situation because I had such a good relationship with my mother-in-law. If I ever split up with my husband, I would want that to continue. So I can understand that perspective.
0: Right.
1: Right.
2: But at the same time, it's not very fair to the new wife. So I think that they should maybe sit down and have a conversation between the three of them, the new wife, the husband, and the mother-in-law.
0: Okay. And see, you know, if we can compromise somehow. Like, I guess she just needs to say her true feelings. In her letter, she said she feels like the awkward outsider at her own family gathering.
2: Yeah.
0: So there are two grown sons here, and the ex, Lisa, it feels very much at home with the family, which I think is a good thing. When you have a blended family, you want everyone to be comfortable.
2: Right. But
0: it sounds like the mother-in-law is the problem here.
1: Why is she sitting her ex-daughter-in-law next to her son? You know, his ex, his ex-wife, while his real current wife is there. That makes no sense to me. And this husband isn't doing anything about it.
0: Oh, well, maybe the mother-in-law doesn't like the new wife.
1: And that's her way of showing it?
2: It sounds like maybe she's trying to push them back together or cause friction there. But maybe if they have a conversation and ask her not to do that or tell her that it's an issue.
0: Yeah. Oh, okay. Well, thank you. Yeah.
2: Thank you, guys.
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0: 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With the LNK Weekend Show, and if you're wondering what to eat today, the calendar has created a little tasting menu for you. 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
1: I'm in.
0: It is National Pancake Day today. Mm. It's also National Dumpling Day. And it's National Key Lime Pie Day. It's also Better Breakfast Day. So you can start with pancakes and eggs.
1: Yeah.
0: Move confidently into dumplings and then finish with pie.
1: We're set.
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1: Coming up next on the Ellen K. Weekend Show, it is Song Story, the story behind the song. And our song today is one that wrestles with one of pop music's oldest paradoxes. What good is success if the person you most want to share it with is gone? They're not there. Our singer's career is soaring, but he can't stop dwelling on a relationship that is over. It's a heartbreak anthem built around the idea that no amount of applause can drown out an empty seat. I'll tell you who he is, what it is, coming up next on the Ellen K. Weekend Show.

0: 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Welcome to Song Story, the story behind the song. I'm Ellen.
1: I'm Ryan Mano.
0: And our song today is one that wrestles with one of the oldest paradoxes. What good is success? You climb that ladder, and then you look around, and I believe this is what Capricorn is the goat. You get to the top of the mountain, you look around, everyone's gone.
1: Sure. So, like, you have it all, but you have no one, so what do you really have?
0: Exactly. We were just with our singer at the iHeartRadio Music Festival. And this is a heartbreak anthem. He even said on stage it's his favorite song he's ever written. And it's built around that idea that no amount of applause can drown out emptiness. Now, he hasn't named names, but fans are convinced the track is about his ex-girlfriend of 2 years. And in this song, The Time of My Life, he can't stop thinking about a breakup that happened before he became famous. He is Benson Boone. And the song, his favorite, The Time of My Life.

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1: We're the Ellen K. Weekend Show. And Ryan?
2: Ellen.
1: Do you know the name John Chapman from long ago in 1774?
2: I don't.
1: He was born on this day and he became Johnny Appleseed.
2: Wait, hold on. Johnny Appleseed was a real person?
1: Yes.
2: What?
1: He was a savvy nurseryman who established orchards ahead of new settlements and sold the trees to the arriving pioneers. So he'd go plant the seeds. They would grow and he'd be like, welcome. Would you like to buy an orchard?
2: I had no idea. I thought he was like just an old timey fable mascot for apples.
1: No. And today's his birthday. Johnny Appleseed grew the apples and they weren't sweet. They were small tart apples and he'd make hard cider. So he'd sell the orchard, get the people drunk, go on his way.

0: 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Thanks for being here. I'm Ellen.
1: I'm Ryan Mano.
0: And we're grateful that you make us part of whatever you're doing on this precious weekend morning. I'm going to Oktoberfest later on with my husband.
1: Like full Lederhosen?
0: He's going Lederhosen. I'm going to go like barmaid outfit. And we are going to hoist them beers.
1: Good for you.
0: You come along, Rob.
1: I'm in. I was just waiting for the invite.
0: He was Lederhosen. And we're grateful for your calls at 866-4LNK. We're jumping in to help Danielle. Her mother-in-law is a big problem. Danielle telling us her husband has two grown sons with his ex, Lisa. And Lisa, the ex, is still embedded in his family's big events, like the mother-in-law's annual birthday dinner. Lisa comes with a guest, mingles with everyone, keeps getting seated beside Danielle's husband. Like, she's still embedded in the family, yeah. And she's taking advantage of it. I guess it's just that Danielle feels like odd woman out.
1: Yeah.
0: What do you think? What's Danielle supposed to do? Skip the dinner or smile? 866-4LNK. Call us. That's our nationwide number.

0: 98.9 variety from the 80s, 90s, and today. All right, we got that letter from Danielle and a lot of calls coming in. Danielle is the new wife and the ex-wife is favored by the mother-in-law who's throwing herself a big party on Friday. Big, big party. Lisa, that's the ex. Mm-hmm. And Danielle said her mother-in-law seats Lisa right next to her husband.
1: It is important to note that they do share children together. So mm-hmm. this is like the, you know, the grandmother and the obviously the mother of her grandkids. So it's not just like some ex-girlfriend.
0: Very true. Well, let's go to you, Sandra. Sandra, what do you think of this?
2: Well, you know, I think, first of all, I agree with Ryan that the whole seating the ex-wife next to him, I think that's the real hurt, you know, because it's an insult to injury. So I think what needs to happen, Danielle needs to say to her husband, you know what, I'll go to the party. I understand this is important for your mom, the party. I'm assuming it's a birthday party for the mom. But he needs to tell him that he needs to have a conversation with his mom about the seating. The ex-wife should not be sitting next to him.
0: Right,
2: and
0: I think
2: that's it. You know, that will begin the process of showing respect for Danielle. So those are my thoughts.
0: All right. Okay. Well, thank you, Sandra. Have a beautiful day.
2: You as well. Bye-bye.
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1: We're the Ellen Kay Weekend Show. Ryan, we like to also give people hacks for life.
2: Sure.
1: And scratching is actually a way that you can cure stress. You can scratch away stress.
2: Yeah.
1: There's a guy in China. He opened two unusual scratching salons where you pay to relax while staff gently scratch your back or your head.
2: Oh.
1: Yeah, they have specially designed fingernails. So it's not a real human hand. It's fingernails they put up.
2: Yeah.
1: So it's not fingernails. It's like they put them over their fingernails.
2: Sure.
1: And then they can just scratch away.
2: I love a good head scratch.

0: 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We're on and you're in the LNK Weekend Show. A serious question. Does your office or workplace have a hot person? The one individual that's so attractive, they actually detract from productivity. Our listener, Andrew, runs an HVAC business and he just hired a hot guy who's got his whole office in a tizzy. And these women are getting zero work done. They're gone. They're distracted.
1: Yeah.
0: They can think of nothing else but the new guy.
1: Fully checked out.
0: We're going to share his talk back so you can hear the agony in this boss's voice. And then we want your calls. How do you deal with someone who's too hot for work? 866-4LNK.

0: About rubbing my ass. Mix 98.9. Something came up, and I find it really interesting because we've all experienced what Patrick is going through at work. He left us this talk back.
1: Hey, Ellen. I manage the office at an AC repair company. It's a pretty big operation, about 100 employees. We just hired a new tech guy, and somehow five different women in the office have come to me separately and say they have a crush on this guy. He's not doing anything wrong, just existing, apparently. But it's a whole thing now. It's all anyone talks about. We went from being an efficient office to a full-on daytime soap opera. He's a pretty good-looking guy, I guess, but productivity's taking a hit, and I don't know how to put a lid on it without making it weird. Everybody calm down about the AC guy. Feels ridiculous to say out loud, but here we are.
0: Here we are. Okay, so this guy is taking all the attention. Asia, thank you so much for calling. What do you say?
2: You know, I think they're going to have to fire him. You got to fire the hot AC guy. That's the only way.
3: So how does that conversation go with the boss? What's he say to him?
2: They're going to have to find some other reason. I mean, I don't know. They don't want to get in trouble telling him he's too handsome. But in a situation like this, everyone's just going to be on the group chat talking about him and trying to meet him at the coffee room and figuring out where he's going to be, when he's going to be there. And I just think no one's getting any work done. So you got to let him go.
0: Well, but see, I think that maybe we could use him to propel the business into viral greatness.
2: That could be, you know, in this area, there is a group of really, really hot plumbers and their faces are on the side of the van and they are extremely successful. You could use it to your advantage.
0: Yeah, okay. Thanks for making us part of your morning, Asia. We love you.
2: Thank you. Love you guys.
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1: We're the LNK Weekend Show celebrating with you. It is a love note day. When's the last time you left a love note for someone you love?
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1: Every morning?
2: Every morning, and I hide it somewhere else in the house.
1: Come on.
2: I swear to you.
1: That is so sweet. Well, just do that. Do what Mano does. Not a text, not a heart emoji. You got to write someone a real note.
2: I do it.
1: And if you have to mail it, mail it. Leave it on the coffee maker. Hide it like Ryan does. Put it on a mirror. It takes 2 minutes. It costs nothing. And I'm just telling you, on Love Note Day, just let it be a reminder. And wow, that's every day.
2: Every day.

0: 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Hey, real quick, thanks to everyone who we met and hung with at the iHeartRadio Music Festival last weekend in Vegas. You can watch the entire show right now on Disney Plus and Hulu. What an honor to be your voice of the show.
1: And a job well done.
0: Oh, thank you. It was super fun. And if you're just finding us, we're the LNK Weekend Show. I'm LNK.
1: I'm Ryan Mano.
0: So we do this radio show every Saturday from Hollywood, and then it comes on to all of our stations across the nation, and that's super fun. So thanks for choosing us. And we're coming to more of your calls for our listener, Andrew. He owns a company. It's HVAC. He just hired a new guy and might need to cut him loose, he's thinking, because his new guy is too sexy. The entire office is losing their mind over this guy. So Andrew's at wit's end because five of the females in his office are not doing their work. They're obsessed with this new guy. Do you have someone like that in your office? Can you give advice to Andrew? It's 866-4LNK. Call us.

0: 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More calls coming in here for Patrick. Patrick, thanks for leaving the talk back. Just a little bit of Patrick right here.
1: We just hired a new tech guy, and somehow five different women in the office have come to me separately and said they have a crush on this guy.
0: And that's all anyone can talk about is this guy. It's upheaval. It's disruption. And disruption doesn't have to be a bad thing.
2: No, I mean, right now, it's kind of like when March Madness rolls around and the office just stops working.
0: Yeah, right.
2: This new guy is basically, he's September Madness.
0: He's the World Cup of employees.
2: Yes.
0: All right, Brian. So what are you thinking? You know, this happened to you. Tell us your story.
3: I had a girl like that at our company, and then it was just crazy. Everybody wanted to talk to her, you know?
0: Well, so what happened?
3: Well, her perfume was called Beautiful. I asked her what kind of perfume she used. She said, oh, it's Beautiful. Oh, okay. So you are. And then basically she ended up going with the guy who was chasing after her nonstop, you know?
0: What, a guy who she worked with?
3: Yeah, yeah. I mean, this girl was like crazy pretty. I mean, I don't even know why she was working there. It was like a shop where we fix up cars and stuff, automotive.
0: Yeah.
3: And I don't know what. It's really
0: like,
3: weird.
0: You were like, what are you doing here? So are they still together?
3: Oh, they're broken up already.
0: Oh, like, okay.
2: After they broke up, did you then try to get back in the game with her?
3: Oh, no. I like girls that are smart, not.
2: Oh, jeez. Okay.
0: Brian.
2: All right.
3: I mean, I didn't mean that she was... No, that's not what I meant, but...
0: Okay. No, I know. We know what you mean. You go for brains before beauty.
3: Yeah, I like to talk about stuff. And then, I gave her a little question, and she didn't know what the hell I was talking about.
0: Okay,
3: Yeah, forget that. You know.
0: All right, Brian. Well, thanks for sharing your experience here on the Ellen K. Morning Show.
3: That's crazy. I actually got through. I would never dream that I would get through. I guess you guys are very busy.
0: No, everyone's busy, but we're here. We're picking up the lines, and we love connecting with you, Brian.
3: I appreciate it. I listen to you guys all the time because it makes pretty good.
0: Thank you so much. Have a great day.
3: You too. Have a great day.
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0: 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We're the LNK Weekend Show. 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And there are people who have actually already submitted for days off of work. 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
1: Days.
0: 2 days at least. It's a growing thing. And the Army, the U.S. Army, actually gives people the day off, and they're trying to promote this day off for reenlistment.
1: Yeah.
0: They want people to come back to have the day off.
1: Yes.
0: So just remember, November 19th, big day, Grand Theft Auto, come back.

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1: 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Coming up next, we bring you a feel-good about a 42-year-old who found his birth mother. She didn't even know he existed. She thought he had passed at birth. But guess what? He didn't, and he found her. And it's your feel-good next.

0: 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We're the LNK Weekend Show. We're a feel-good show. I need some feel-good, baby. Give it to me. Give it to me. 42 years ago, hospital workers took Maria Angelica Gonzalez's son right from her arms after birth. He was born prematurely. They later told her that he had died. And now, just a couple weeks ago, they met face to face at her home in Chile. Wow, it's unbelievable. His name is Jimmy. He had those first conversations with his mom.
1: She says, "Mijo, you have no idea the oceans I've cried for you. How many nights I've laid awake praying that God let me live long enough to learn what happened to you."
0: Son Jimmy, mother Maria. His journey to find the birth family he never knew began when he read news stories about Chilean-born adoptees who had been reunited with their birth relatives with the help of a Chilean nonprofit. It's called Nos Buscamos, so it's We Seek, right? So he knew he was born in Chile. He knew that he'd been adopted. So he thought, you know what? I'm going to do it. I'm going to find out, where is my mother? I'm going to find my mama. At the age of 42, he found her. And they were just reunited. He had been born prematurely, placed in an incubator. Maria was told to leave the hospital. When she came back for her baby, they said he has died. But he was very much alive and then adopted out. And wow, what a reunion.
1: How do you hug someone in a way that makes up for 42 years of hugs? 42 years robbed, stolen from us. All crashing into this moment. 42 years. But not 43.
0: Nope. Oh, man. I hope that more Chilean-born adoptees go through Nos Buscamos and find their birth mothers so we can have more feel-good reunions like this. Jimmy and Maria, I don't think they've stopped hugging. And they never will.
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1: Thank you so much for spending your weekend with us here on the Ellen K. Weekend Show. We love you. I'm Ellen.
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1: And happy birthday to you if you're celebrating today like Serena Williams. What a woman. She says, confidence isn't knowing you'll win. It's knowing you'll rise, whatever the score. We'll see you on this great iHeart station next Saturday. Have a beautiful weekend. Kiss on three, kiss on me. One, two, three. Mm-hmm.

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1: Good morning. How are you? It's the best of the 80s and 90s weekend. Because of the Michael Jackson biopic, everyone's rediscovering great songs like this one, Billie Jean, Thriller, and many others. Turn it up, my suggestion.

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1: There is Alex Warren. I'm Dan Blackman. Before he became a sensation, he built a huge following on YouTube and TikTok, has a new album out, doing very well. People are still loving this one called Ordinary. I'm Dan Blackman. More of this best of the 80s and 90s weekend is next.
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0: 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Hope you're having a great Saturday. I'm Dan Blackman. Hi, so what do you think of us?
1: 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I mean, you make me feel like I'm at home every day, and it makes me feel like I can step back in time for just a minute.
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1: Nelly Furtado says she still loves writing music. She stepped away. By the way, this year, inducted into the Canadian Music Hall of Fame. Here it is. Say It Right.

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0: Mix 98.9, it's Justin Bieber and it's Dan Blackman. Have you heard the rumor? Fans are talking about Justin Bieber as a potential Super Bowl performer. Nothing officially announced by the NFL, but this rumor started on TMZ. They usually know a lot. Yeah, more of this best of the 80s and 90s weekend next.
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0: 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Sometimes not keeping his thoughts to himself, thinking out loud, is Ed Sheeran.
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Mix 98.9. Have you seen this online? People are saying, if I had kids, I would never. Then they did those things. I'll talk about it more after Avril Lavigne. Here's Complicated. I swear.

0: 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Avril Lavigne with Dan Blackman. Before you were a parent, it was so easy to make comments about how you would never do this. Some parents on Reddit said they would never have their kids eat in their car, but then that went out the window real quick. Another one said, I would never have a kid who only wants to eat chicken nuggets and fries. And now I do. Add to this list, go to Instagram. I'm Radio Dan Blackman. Tell me there, follow me there. Stay here for more of this best of the 80s and 90s weekend. I am back this evening at 7. Be safe. 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
1: 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It's about the people, not what I have in my wallet. Here are the Eurythmics.

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1: This is Jack Cradival. Another way to kind of lose stress. Takes a little practice, but should be easy enough. Let's talk about it after Timbaland and One Republic.

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1: 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Jack Cradivo. We're talking about the Global Citizen Festival. Not happening. Nor'easter heading towards New York City. Pretty dangerous storm. Here's Luke Combs.

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1: Jack Carnival, Hard to Believe. First album in 22 years, The Calling. It's called Before the World Turns to Dust. Here's Wherever You Will Go.

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This is Jack Cradiville. So glad you've got us on today. We all know it. As you get older, time just seems to go by faster. Well, scientists have kind of figured out why that is. We'll take a look after the weekend.

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1: It's an 80s and 90s weekend. This is Jack Credible. Thank you for having us on. Peter Cetera, he had left the band because, well, he just wanted more time with his family, other commitments as well. Of course, this was one of the biggest with him and Chicago. Hard to say I'm sorry.

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1: Jack Cradle, when it comes to new trends, guys can get pretty bizarre. The latest coming up after Lady Gaga.

Mix 98.9. Thanks for checking out The 80s Show. I'm Jeff Stevens. Something very unique about this one-hit wonder, it was actually a one-hit wonder for two different groups. It was the only hit for the group Lip Sync. In fact, they took Funky Town to number one in 1980. It was also the only hit for the band Pseudo Echo out of Australia for them in 1987. Here's Lip

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1: I'm Jeff Stevens, here playing the greatest songs from the 80s, and this weekend focusing on the one-hit wonders. He only had one hit, but boy, was it a good one. From 1982, here's Tommy Two-Tone, 8675 3.

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0: 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It's another hour of 80s music from the guy who has more albums and cassettes than a thrift store.
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3: 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With his only hit, it hit the top 10 in 1983. Here is Frank Stallone with Far From Over.
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